0: The headlines today are obsessed with the calculus of consumer sentiment, aren't they? Whether it's political figures agonizing over the perceived excessive luxury of a 75 jersey or the general discomfort of an 18 degrees Celsius overcast afternoon, it's all about the cost of belonging. But frankly, darling, after watching the endless cycle of price negotiations of manufacturers, politicians, and consumers, all we really crave is an exit. So forget the financial burden of football heritage. Tonight, we need something that simply lifts us higher than the thread count of any sports sponsorship deal. Prepare to ascend. We're taking flight with LMC and U2's Take Me to the Clouds Above. Goodbye to earthly economies. Hello, sheer elevation.
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1: We are spending quite a bit of time, darling, examining things that cost money. Whether it's that shockingly expensive 10-100 jersey or the sheer effort required just to commute under 18 degrees Celsius in this overcast sky. The headlines scream about price point anxiety, and even the A33 reports were screaming earlier. But tonight, at 2020, we're above the petty economy. All those worrying whispers, the committees, the kits, the detours, they all fade. We're clearing the air, clearing the schedule, and clearing the signal. Because all we need right now is this immaculate, magic moment. Glockenbach, Chris DiSarandi, come through. Let's elevate.

0: If you've spent the week wrestling with policy shifts or calculating the logistics of a student loan program that now requires a chatbot at 17 degrees Celsius under a dense layer of gray, darling, take a deep breath. Complex laws about labor contracts and funding structures, they're noise. There are 1,000 unnecessary variables that sound better debated by committee than felt in the gut. There's a beautiful simplicity to letting go of all that weight. Let those official announcements about Bafagy simply dissolve. It's time for something real. We're giving ourselves a little mess and a half tonight. Kings are here.
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It's Sunday, May 31st, 2:40 in the morning. And darling, even the mundane things are exhausted, you know. We hear about technical issues, 3% violations, 12-hour maximums, gas price compliance, and while the logistics are fascinating, they're just noise. So many decimals and percentages that barely scratch the surface of missing something real. The weather confirms it. 17 degrees Celsius and overcast, a perfect shell for forgetting that stuff. We can't solve the mystery of the savings passing through oil companies with a regression

0: analysis, can we? It requires a much simpler kind of evidence. Don't worry about structural integrity or fluctuating tariffs tonight. Just exist in the moment. Jennifer Page has something built specifically for when you feel a little beautifully stranded. Let's drift on it.
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0: keep us safe.
1: All right, this is it, folks. We made it to Friday. We survived the dips, the deltas, and the existential dread of supply chains. Look, the traffic around Osnabrück is ridiculously chill, zero problems, which is already a win. We're only seeing 19 degrees Celsius right now, partly cloudy, which is fine, but let's be honest, forecasting a dramatic drop to 12 degrees Celsius by evening means we need to burn this current good vibe into our bones while we can. Enough of the economic seriousness, yeah? It's time to lift those spirits. Turn up the volume, settle in, and let's lose ourselves in this vibe with Ali Farben, James Carter, and Vargen.
2: It's Sunday, May 31st. The clock says 2005 a.m., and darling, the world hasn't stopped spinning just because a few thousand jobs are theoretically vacant or because of the A1 accident near Ladbergen. Forget the structural integrity of German politics or the predictable drop to 17 degrees Celsius today and this afternoon. We are past the logistics. We're past the risk assessment. All this complexity, all this uncertainty about who gets filled into those massive 2,500 positions, it's exhausting. This hour demands something raw, something that cuts through the overcast sky and the endless spreadsheets. Justin Timberlake is here to prove that, occasionally, you just need to cry at a river.
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0: 3 o'clock on this Sunday, we've got survival stories from Laos, from tropical caves to the perpetual 17 degrees Celsius up here. Honestly, whether you're traversing a flooded cavern or just wandering through an overcast Osnabrück street, the basic principles of staying together and not getting lost remain constant. We're still trying to figure out who they are and where they went, even when everything seems clear. Speaking of things that are clear, prepare yourself. Because before we get into whatever search parties are launching next, we're wrapping up the night with the great commandment, camouflage. Get ready to feel beautifully seen.
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It's only 3:10. The clock doesn't care, does it? Speaking of things that are complicated, the endless discussions about who pays for whom or how much of Dad's estate is actually meant for pudding. A cool 17 degrees Celsius, wonderfully overcast, a perfect temperature for figuring out financial accountability. At Osna, we keep it simple, baby. We analyze

analyze the big schemes, the inheritance trick, the supposed exemptions, and realize that no matter how many regulations are proposed, the most enduring obligation is simply to be present. Speaking of obligations, prepare to feel something deep. Because whatever all this talk of life planning means, our journey tonight is headed somewhere wonderfully nostalgic. This next one, Woher from Boza and Sido, is going to make us question exactly where we started and maybe what we left on the couch. Osno.

0: honestly, darling, it's 17 degrees Celsius out there, giving us just enough chill to make us feel profoundly things. We hear about gas prices, and the government assures us that compliance is technically high, with violations under 3%, yet they still can't prove where the actual savings are going. Are they real or just appearing to be? Speaking of things that aren't entirely obvious, Tom Petty is about to remind us that some roads are just long, and sometimes all we need is a little less proof and a little more soul.
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0: 17 degrees Celsius and completely overcast, meaning the world feels suitably dramatic, doesn't it? So much drama, from government stability to a totally clear A1 Hansellini. When everyone's arguing over who should be allowed to work, maybe settling into something equally fiery but more melodically structured is best. The cult is here to remind us that sometimes you just need a little burning passion, a real heat blast to get through this Sunday night.
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1: All right, this is it, folks. We made it to Friday. We survived the dips, the deltas, and the existential dread of supply chains. Look, the traffic around Osnabrück is ridiculously chill, zero problems, which is already a win. We're only seeing 19 degrees Celsius right now. Partly cloudy, which is fine, but let's be honest, forecasting a dramatic drop to 12 degrees Celsius by evening means we need to burn this current good vibe into our bones while we can. Enough of the economic seriousness, yeah? It's time to lift those spirits. Turn up the volume, settle in, and let's lose ourselves in this vibe with Ali Farben, James Carter, and Vargen.
2: It's 3:50 at night, Sunday, May 31st. Even with 17 degrees Celsius and all these clouds, let's make this feel like 30 degrees.

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1: It's getting a little muggy on the atmosphere, isn't it? Only 16 degrees Celsius outside, but darling, we're going to make it feel like 30. Forget the headlines about bureaucratic systems demanding AI help. Tonight, your only complex equation is remembering if you press play or pause. Speaking of feelings, we're dipping into something titled Cause You Are Young. Don't let the sheer antiquity of the title trick you. Pull up a chair, because we're about to feel impossibly, wonderfully grown up.

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1: Forget the party conference numbers and the chilly 16 degrees Celsius outside. Seriously, less interest than 58.8%. We deal in vibe, darling. So leave the blueprints of bureaucracy at the door, because tonight we are going straight for the Hollywood sparkle. Get ready to belt out some LA love, and let's make the atmosphere feel anything but politically reserved.

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1: Forget the protocols, the complex budget priorities, and the current 16 degrees Celsius out there. Our deep dive into student aid systems and AI chatbots can wait. Seriously, that level of academic jargon has less interest than 3721 degrees Fahrenheit. Tonight, darling, we are overriding the policy papers and heading straight for the soundtrack. Let that structured routine melt into the pure rhythm of Welcome to Ecclesia.

0: From the bureaucratic nightmares and the struggle for care levels, we are pulling back. Leave the policy debates and the worry about the 16 degrees Celsius gloom outside to the daylight. If the paperwork is this complicated, darling, we simply aren't interested. Let the necessary seriousness melt away into pure, unstoppable rhythm. Get ready to rewind the clock and feel the spark ignite, because right now, we're moving straight into Wild Boys.
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0: Good evening, Osnabrück. It's still early, but the thoughts, well, they're definitely awake. Speaking of things that change suddenly, the news cycle seems volatile. Even after a perfect season and a 20th title, one man was unexpectedly sidelined. Perhaps life, like the weather at 16 degrees Celsius, is just prone to immediate, dramatic shifts. So let's forget the professional drama and embrace something simple, something nostalgic. If a career reset feels painful, imagine singing Sin, Sin, Sin. It sounds like the perfect soundtrack for a sudden, regrettable, spontaneous trip. Here we go.
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1: All right, this is it, folks. We made it to Friday. We survived the dips, the deltas, and the existential dread of supply chains. Look, the traffic around Osnabrück is ridiculously chill, zero problems, which is already a win. We're only seeing 19 degrees Celsius right now. Partly cloudy, which is fine, but let's be honest, forecasting a dramatic drop to 12 degrees Celsius by evening means we need to burn this current good vibe into our bones while we can. Enough of the economic seriousness, yeah? It's time to lift those spirits. Turn up the volume, settle in, and let's lose ourselves in this vibe with Ali Farben, James Carter, and Vargen.
2: And just like the markets today, aren't they always a bit of a mixed bag, gaining here, subtracting there, fueled by some powerful, unpredictable energy? Or maybe just a lovely 16 degrees Celsius and a cloud of sweet, inevitable transition? You see, everything fluctuates, darling, from the global tech indexes to the gentle pull of the night sky. So, while the figures suggest that even AI benefits old-fashioned hardware and gas prices are dropping, we're going to bask in this perfect, golden moment instead, because even the most profitable nights eventually have to hand the keys over. It's been such a pleasure chatting with you all tonight. The stellar energy, the calculating rhythm, the beautiful chaos, it's all powered down and being replaced by a fresh wave of charisma. Please join me in welcoming the incredible Louis, who is going to take us through the dawn. Until then, stay wonderfully magnetic.

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2: Welcome back to Sunday, May 31st. Massive structural shifts are happening globally, the kind of geopolitical updates that fill the news cycle. But between the talk of troop withdrawals and the fact that it is only 16 degrees Celsius right now, we are sticking to the mood. Don't let international defense strategy spoil this perfect morning. Time to set the record straight with some glorious rock. Care for some casual sex? My darkest days.

politics and perfect Sunday mornings, you caught us in a whirlwind. The A33 is clear, but the energy needs more than sunshine. We're stuck at 16 degrees Celsius.

0: Speaking of things that shouldn't be serious, let's get this party started. Youth of the Nation just dropped nothing but pure, glorious punk rock for us. Enjoy the meltdown.
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0: Okay, Osnabrück, listen up. Before we dive into another deep dive of percentages, you've got your 7 out of 10 and your 40%. Let's talk reality. Right now, it's 16 degrees Celsius and still completely overcast. The weather is predicting nothing but solid predictability, and frankly, our ears need more chaos. Don't let the political noise or the cloudy conditions dictate your vibe. Seriously, if you're going to be dramatic about a single star, like Eamon's Mind Stern, at least make it an anthem, not a lullaby for anxious voters. Spill the tea, hit the gas, and remember that at 16 degrees Celsius, your attitude needs to be at 30. Let's keep it sharp. Block quote.
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0: You slept through the worst of it, didn't you? Only 16 degrees Celsius and still overcast. Don't worry, we're still here, even if the state is worried. Crank it up. Let's get this morning started.
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1: Seriously, people, we need to talk about something bigger than the 16 degrees Celsius outside. Our listeners heard that the Techniker Crank and Cassie reported a staggering 14% jump in suspected malpractice cases. 14%. This isn't just about filing forms. It screams that the confidence in the system is cracking. From surgery to dentistry, the pattern is clear. People are finding errors that were previously hidden. Accountability is non-negotiable. The call for a centralized reporting register isn't nice to have. It is absolutely mission critical. We demand transparency. Take a seat, listen up, and keep your wits about you.
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1: All right, this is it, folks. We made it to Friday. We survived the dips, the deltas, and the existential dread of supply chains. Look, the traffic around Osnabrück is ridiculously chill, zero problems, which is already a win. We're only seeing 19 degrees Celsius right now. Partly cloudy, which is fine, but let's be honest, forecasting a dramatic drop to 12 degrees Celsius by evening means we need to burn this current good vibe into our bones while we can. Enough of the economic seriousness, yeah? It's time to lift those spirits. Turn up the volume, settle in, and let's lose ourselves in this vibe with Ali Farben, James Carter, and Vargen.
2: Good Sunday morning, May 31st. It is 5,005 a.m., and frankly, we deserve better discourse than draining the state budget over a fuel discount. At 16 degrees Celsius and overcast, the economy feels just as gray. We hear the political debate raging about keeping the tank rabat alive, as if a subsidized snack is fixing the structure of the system. Let us be clear, demanding a temporary cash handout because things are expensive is not policy. It is treating the symptoms, not the malady. Stop the finger pointing and the endless structural packages. If the focus remains on perpetual dependency, we are simply exchanging one form of codependence for another. Demand true equity, not temporary fuel credits. It's time to realize self-sufficiency is the only reliable discount. Now, let's forget the gasoline prices and power up. 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

0: Happy Sunday, May 31st, 2026. It's 6:00 a.m., and while the clock is telling us it's time to wake up, the political debate around parental allowances suggests we need more than just a good cup of coffee. We're hearing about encouraging father involvement versus debating cuts to support systems. At 16 degrees Celsius and still stubbornly overcast, it feels like the political will to fund true gender equity is just as murky. Don't let the discussion about equal participation mask the compromise of cutting benefits. We deserve resources, not rhetoric. Let's lift the mood and talk about connection. Coming up, Lionel Richie's Just Go.
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0: politics are apparently running on endorsements these days. 15 degrees Celsius and everything is still overcast, which makes the talk of presidential candidates feel just as slow as the morning commute. Forget the power plays. We need a shock to the system, because nothing brightens a dreary Sunday morning like a promise of speed. Coming up, we are hitting gas pedal on Juice WRLD's speed demon. Turn it up.
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Sunday, Osnabrück. Dealing with fuel taxes and complex government reforms while it's only 15 degrees Celsius and overcast is enough to put anyone to sleep. We are done with the debate. Put away the policy papers. Today, we need pure, unapologetic, pop star energy. Get ready to feel like it's summer because Westlife is taking you back with Uptown Girl.

0: Osnabrück. If 15 degrees Celsius and a sky this bland is the best you can do for a Sunday, honey, you're doing better than you deserve. Let's talk updates. Great news, everyone. The A1 highway between Langerich and Ladbergen is totally clear of all accident sites. We don't accept gridlock as an excuse for a bad mood. Put the sensible scarves away, because we are throwing shade at beige. This next song, New York Groove, Hello, is here to remind you that life is far more dramatic than a cloudy backdrop. And yes, you are going to groove like the city lights are calling your name.
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1: Look at this weather. 15 degrees Celsius and still overcast? Seriously? And you're talking about people betting on 3, 10, 14, 27, 41, 48, and 2 for a measly 50 million euros? Your life is way more dramatic than a lottery slip. We got no traffic nightmares, which is frankly boring, so strap in. This next track, Word Up. Korn is here to remind you that you really, really should have lived up to the hype before calling it a day.

0: All right, this is it, folks. We made it to Friday. We survived the dips, the deltas, and the existential dread of supply chains. Look, the traffic around Osnabrück is ridiculously chill, zero problems, which is already a win. We're only seeing 19 degrees Celsius right now. Partly cloudy, which is fine, but let's be honest, forecasting a dramatic drop to 12 degrees Celsius by evening means we need to burn this current good vibe into our bones while we can. Enough of the economic seriousness, yeah? It's time to lift those spirits. Turn up the volume, settle in, and let's lose ourselves in this vibe with Ali Farben, James Carter, and Vargen.
1: Good Sunday, May 31st. The A1 drama is over, and while 15 degrees Celsius is fine and it creeps up to 16 later, let's agree that mandatory updates and cloudy skies are frankly below our radar. Time to lift the volume and keep it moving. This is Whitney Houston, and this track demands you shake off that morning chill.
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0: All right, let's tackle the headlines. State spending jumped a frankly dramatic 1.14%, while private investment took a cheeky 0.112% dip. Ignore the economists and their dire forecasts about taxes. It's only 15 degrees Celsius now, and it creeps up to 16. But we are not having a fiscal crisis soundtracking our morning. Crank the volume, and let's get this energy moving for Nickelback.
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0: Cornelius tells us we need to ignore the political gossip mill and focus on the reform process. Look, folks, if the only thing moving today isn't the government agenda, it's the temperature jumping from 15 degrees Celsius to a mere 16 by evening. Seriously, the drama is more volatile than the sky right now, and we are absolutely not pausing this energy for baseless speculation. Now, wipe that political gloom off your face. It's time to feel irresistible. We've got the Cores next.
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0: reality, though. We're not here for amateur political theater, even if the scale of opportunity, 2,500 vacant government positions apparently, sounds bigger than a small country. Frankly, the drama is more erratic than the 16 degrees Celsius weather outside. We are going to ignore the headlines, the hiring bans, and the sheer chaos. Because right now, Ozna FM is dedicated to good vibes, not local instability. Mimi Webb has requested halfway, so let's switch the focus and ride the wave.
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0: heard the whole song and dance about the fuel discount, the CO2 tax, the endless political debate. It sounds like the most complicated seminar you could attend at 7,000,000,000,000,000 a.m. on a Sunday. Frankly, the whole drama cycle is more steady and predictable than the 16 degrees Celsius weather outside. We are not here for a microeconomics lecture. The AusNet FM vibe today is set to maximum output, far more volatile than that overcast sky. Now, forget the minutes and the markets. We need some power, some pure edge. Lafee's whole doc is up next. Let's feel that burn.
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And I touched your face, narcotic mind from lace. And

0: Inflation creep and the painfully mediocre 16 degrees Celsius weather outside. We are not having a conference call. We are on Rock and Pop Radio. Drop the worries and forget the manifestos. Today, we are taking a trip. Destination Calabria. Let's throw caution to the breeze and feel the sun, even if it's only a radio edit.
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1: All right, this is it, folks. We made it to Friday. We survived the dips, the deltas, and the existential dread of supply chains. Look, the traffic around Osnabrück is ridiculously chill, zero problems, which is already a win. We're only seeing 19 degrees Celsius right now. Partly cloudy, which is fine, but let's be honest, forecasting a dramatic drop to 12 degrees Celsius by evening means we need to burn this current good vibe into our bones while we can. Enough of the economic seriousness, yeah? It's time to lift those spirits. Turn up the volume, settle in, and let's lose ourselves in this vibe with Ali Farben, James Carter, and Vargen.
2: Good morning, Osnabrück. It's Sunday, 31st May, and exactly 7,005 a.m. While the punditariat out there is chewing on political probabilities, and the thermostat is stubbornly locked at 16 degrees Celsius both now and tonight, let's face it. We aren't having a debate, we're having a soundtrack. Time to leave the spreadsheets and the state-level upheaval to the experts. This one's for the soul, Endless Ways by El Perro del Mar.

0: 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Just for you.
1: Let's talk about the structural failure of German hospitals and 74% thinking things are bad enough, all right? The temperature being 16 degrees Celsius doesn't help the mood. We're leaving the complex liquidity crises behind. It's time for that pure, unapologetic energy. Here is One by One.

0: This lovely 16 degrees Celsius overcast Sunday morning feels as uncertain as international alliances. From NATO's accelerated plan to abandon Europe, shore and dodging investigation hazards on the A1, it seems like everything structural is currently being blocked. We've got the world feeling profoundly unreliable, and honestly, our geopolitical security feels like a detour through traffic. It's time to drop the superficial nonsense. Put on your armor, because the sheer weight of global frustration calls for the bitter end by placebo. Because sometimes, darling, the only end worth singing about is the one that feels a little bit defiant.
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1: All right, Osnabrück, it's Sunday. 17 degrees Celsius and still overcast. Apparently, even the skies are stuck in an accident investigation, mirroring the A1 today. Overtaking lane completely blocked between Neunkirchen and Bramsche. Seriously? We are running on

minimal effort. We've survived the week, we're stalled in traffic, and we're stuck between the ones and the sevens. This whole Sunday vibe needs a shock to the system. For that, you ask for unknown artist. Go harder. Sounds like the only acceptable next move. Let's punch through this 17-degree drizzle. Play that.

0: Listen up, Osnabrück. If one person can challenge the status quo on the FDP board, you know we have the fight in our blood. Forget the old traffic reports. The only danger here is feeling bored. We're sitting at 17 degrees Celsius, and it's barely a whispery overcast. By evening, it dips to 16 degrees, same clouds. But the energy? That's rising. Time to prove that real power doesn't conform to a single narrative. Now, if you thought we were discussing politics, think again. We're shifting gears from ideological clashes to infectious rhythms. Let's get this party started with a little bit of Mamacita magic. Play that.
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1: Osna FM, this is Louie. We're hearing about 42% of municipalities lacking EV charging points. Seems like the charging infrastructure is struggling more than our ability to keep the energy up today. It's 17 degrees and rain, but wait till it hits 16 later. Seriously, 21 pilots know how to write a hit, but they clearly hadn't been briefed on rural German electric vehicle policy. Let's get this song playing.
0: Live from Osnabrück, Osna FM.

0: All right, this is it, folks. We made it to Friday. We survived the dips, the deltas, and the existential dread of supply chains. Look, the traffic around Osnabrück is ridiculously chill, zero problems, which is already a win. We're only seeing 19 degrees Celsius right now, partly cloudy, which is fine, but let's be honest, forecasting a dramatic drop to 12 degrees Celsius by evening means we need to burn this current good vibe into our bones while we can. Enough of the economic seriousness, yeah? It's time to lift those spirits. Turn up the volume, settle in, and let's lose ourselves in this vibe with Ali Farben, James Carter, and Vargen.
1: 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We're talking about imbalance, bags.

And it's not just about electric charging points. When we talk about power dynamics, we need better than a 30% effort in a 17-degree solution. Frankly, the current societal circuit, totally overloaded. Speak that truth while sipping your coffee, because it's 8005 and we're demanding better power structures. Let's get this vibe running with Cherie by Darius and Dariana Everett. Osna.

0: Krasna FM, Louie here. The energy crisis talk keeps flowing, and frankly, listening to the current governmental plans feels like trying to run a sophisticated system on a battery that's stuck at negative percent. If the promise of renewable power is going to stall because of bad legislation, who knew the power struggle could be so dry? Considering we're staring at headlines about job losses and contradicted goals, and outside we're only seeing a damp 17 degrees Celsius, I think we all agree. The whole vibe needs a major surge. We need more than just a slight rain shower of effort. Speaking of things rising, let's get ready for some high tide energy. Up next, Atomic Kitten with The Tide Is High.
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0: Right, Ozna FM, Louie here. The market's doing its best impression of a moody teenager, up a little, down a little, weighed down by the big weights. And outside, we've got 17 degrees Celsius and drizzle, so energy savings are definitely on the mind, eh? Gas prices dropping is progress, I guess. Shake off that minor dip, because up next, we're getting a power hit. Cluey with Shakes. Let's go.
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1: Right, Osner FM. Sunday morning energy check. Before we dive into the drama of political allowances, where everyone's demanding cash suspensions, let's look outside. It's 17 degrees Celsius and threatening drizzle, which is almost as dampening as those parliamentary debates. Honestly, who needs to argue over points when the weather is putting on a show? Enough of the policy stuff, we need some flair. Get ready to feel absolutely magnificent, because next up is Nayo with Champagne Life. Come on through!
2: Yes. It was a beautiful day. It's gonna be a beautiful night. Break out the champagne, everybody get a glass. Let's start it off sexy, what do you say? And all the ladies say.

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1: All right, Ozna, let's talk reality for a second. The trains are chaos. The energy costs are sticky, and we're dealing with a 5.3% jump in some import prices, which frankly sounds exhausting. We're currently at 18 degrees Celsius with a sprinkle, and we might dip down to 16 degrees later, overcast and all. So, let's park the economics and the infrastructure meltdown right there. Forget the price hikes and the detours. We're shutting down the crisis chat. Because right now, what we need is something simple and memorable. Something to remind us to let go. Get ready for Ed Sheeran and Don't right now.

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Listen up, Bosna. Before we drop the vibes, mandatory updates on the A1, Hansel line from Osnabrück to Munster, between Langerik and Ladbergen. Traffic obstruction, all accident sites cleared. No traffic obstruction remaining, again, on the A1, Hansel line from Osnabrück to Munster, between Langerik and Ladbergen. Traffic obstruction, all accident sites cleared. No traffic obstruction remaining. Seriously, don't let the minor happenings distract you.

0: barely 18 degrees Celsius out there, so let's focus on what matters. We need empowerment, not rain reports. 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

0: All right, this is it, folks. We made it to Friday. We survived the dips, the deltas, and the existential dread of supply chains. Look, the traffic around Osnabrück is ridiculously chill, zero problems, which is already a win. We're only seeing 19 degrees Celsius right now. Partly cloudy, which is fine, but let's be honest, forecasting a dramatic drop to 12 degrees Celsius by evening means we need to burn this current good vibe into our bones while we can. Enough of the economic seriousness, yeah? It's time to lift those spirits. Turn up the volume, settle in, and let's lose ourselves in this vibe with Ali Farben, James Carter, and Vargen.
1: Look, Ozna, 70% of you say you love your neighbors, but honestly, you're all sitting here talking about politeness when the skies are threatening lightning. This isn't a gentle rain shower. We have severe weather warnings. That 18 degrees Celsius is going to feel like 12 when those heavy clouds hit, dropping to 16 degrees by evening. We focus on survival, not joint celebrations. Stay safe, because we are absolutely slamming in yellow card right now.
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0: Listen up, Ozna. While the thunderstorms hit, bringing us 18 degrees Celsius of glorious chaos, nobody is focusing on the glaring gap in protection for our kids. These aren't just technical drafts. They are walls against real horror. We demand that every single legal framework, from the EU to the German heart, is built on rock-solid feminist activism, not bureaucracy. Because nothing should be left to chance. Speaking of things that appear indestructible, Supergirl? Hopefully, this song is a more robust legal safeguard than the actual system they're worried about.
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1: 18 degrees Celsius and some hail later, but make no mistake, a reform is just fancy talk for keeping the status quo while we're supposed to just manage the inevitable. Maybe the way they fix the care system will be as uncomplicated as the promise of Minnelli's Rampum Pam. Let's enjoy this track, because after the storm and the talk of complicated systemic change, we deserve something utterly unproblematic. Hit it now.

0: Political maneuverings are much warmer than 18 degrees, aren't they? Talking about 2,500 empty jobs overnight? Enough drama for one Sunday. Let's park the policy arguments for now and just enjoy some smooth nostalgia. Enrique Iglesias, be with you. Let's go.
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0: The storm outside is behaving like a diva, throwing 18 degrees Celsius and hail at us, but we are stronger. Because every queen knows what to play, get ready for the perfect vibes. Pump up your best Sunday energy for this track, Good Graces, Sabrina Carpenter, coming up on OSNA FM. 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

0: I'm into it. Okay, goddesses, let's talk focus. It's 18 degrees Celsius out there and acting dramatic. But honestly, the biggest show stealer today is the news cycle. When major players like Germany and France are strategizing joint maneuvers and discussing nuclear cooperation, it reminds us that keeping your head clear and staying informed is your ultimate power move. While global discussions are deep, remember to keep that beautiful energy high right here on Ozna FM. You've got the smarts, the power, and the style. So, let's sink into this vibe. Next up, Joel Corey with Lonely. Let's get this weekend started.
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0: reason I don't want to love you.
1: All right, this is it, folks. We made it to Friday. We survived the dips, the deltas, and the existential dread of supply chains. Look, the traffic around Osnabrück is ridiculously chill, zero problems, which is already a win. We're only seeing 19 degrees Celsius right now, partly cloudy, which is fine, but let's be honest, forecasting a dramatic drop to 12 degrees Celsius by evening means we need to burn this current good vibe into our bones while we can. Enough of the economic seriousness, yeah? It's time to lift those spirits. Turn up the volume, settle in, and let's lose ourselves in this vibe with Ali Farben, James Carter, and Vargan.
2: All right, champions, let's talk boundaries. Because while the headlines are deep, the endless debate over economic competitiveness versus drawing a hard line against extremism over the AFD, frankly,

0: I say, let's keep that focus internal today. It is only 19 degrees Celsius, and yeah, it's cloudy, but our energy needs to be 100 degrees. Don't let political noise derail your weekend flow. The only boundary we care about setting right now is the one between the morning commute and pure Sunday vibe. We are past the serious stuff. We're here for the best parts, remember? Next up, we are celebrating all those best days with Anastacia. Get ready.
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0: Listen up, champions. Before we dip back into pure vibes, let's talk reality, because safety isn't optional. Heads up, the A30 has critical aquaplaning danger between Bissendorf and Nattbergen. And listen closely, 1,600 people are currently evacuating their homes, so stay alert. It is only 19 degrees Celsius, and we are currently overcast. But your preparedness needs to be 100 degrees. Zero tolerance for carelessness out there. Now, keep those eyes on the road. Next up, we're diving deep into Bad at Loves by Halsey. Prepare for the sonic glow-up. Let's go!
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0: All right, enough dwelling on the 19 degrees Celsius and the clouds. They're immaterial right now. We are focused on the headlines. Seriously, hear this news bulletin. The facts matter, understand? We need your total concentration, 0% distraction. Now, you've heard the drama, but the vibes are about to shift gears. It's time for Sonic Propulsion. Get ready to catch the beat on Go by the Chemical Brothers. Let's crank up the sound.
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1: Listen up, people. We've been locked in for hours, so let's cut the mundane nonsense. Feeling like the whole 20 degrees Celsius overcast vibe is dragging? Good thing you tuned in. Seriously, whether it's 20 degrees or 16 degrees later, the forecast still guarantees absolutely nothing exciting. So ditch the

thoughts and the polite vibes. We need some serious sonic adrenaline. Tic-tac-toe is dropping this absolute banger next. Crank it up.

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1: Speaking of freedom and fundamental change, it seems the politicians are having a field day, finally establishing a new platform, a real reset, even if it means wrestling with the bureaucracy monster. We've heard all the talk about lowering costs and demands for individual freedom, but between the political drama and the sky looking exactly like 20 degrees Celsius and utterly uninspired, you'd forget what real revolution feels like. Don't let this Sunday afternoon feel like it's dropping to 16 degrees of low-key monotony. Let the music cut through the noise. Mr. Probs is here with Till You're Loved. Crank it up!

presenting us with 20 degrees of overcast mediocrity. And let's be honest, the vibe is dropping straight to 16 degrees by tonight. Well, if we're talking about centering women's experiences, we don't accept low pressure or low volume. We are not whispering polite feelings. We are demanding a 100% blast of unapologetic truth. Don't let another Sunday feel dull. It's time for that powerful charge we need. Trina is up with, "That's my attitude." Let the noise cut through.

0: All right, this is it, folks. We made it to Friday. We survived the dips, the deltas, and the existential dread of supply chains. Look, the traffic around Osnabrück is ridiculously chill, zero problems, which is already a win. We're only seeing 19 degrees Celsius right now, partly cloudy, which is fine, but let's be honest, forecasting a dramatic drop to 12 degrees Celsius by evening means we need to burn this current good vibe into our bones while we can. Enough of the economic seriousness, yeah? It's time to lift those spirits. Turn up the volume, settle in, and let's lose ourselves in this vibe with Ali Farben, James Carter, and Vargen.
1: Still talking alliances, still talking shifts. Even the weather is suggesting a fall.

0: from 20 degrees to a mere 16 degrees. You can't build anything, political or atmospheric, on shaky foundation. We are demanding clarity, not coalition talk. Keep that Osnabrück spirit alive. Let Bombay hit us and cut through the cloud cover.
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2: All this fuss about political alliances and who's running where. Seriously, if I hear one more man complaining about being too far left, I might tackle the whole German parliament building. Speaking of things changing, the temp is doing its thing. We've got 20 degrees Celsius and slight rain right now. Not much better than tonight's predicted 16 degrees Celsius and that moody overcast. But honestly, we're here to blow the lid off the drama, not discuss wet laundry or outdated party structures. Time to take it all off and get loud. Keisha, turn up the heat!

0: Good afternoon, folks. It is 12:10 in the afternoon, Sunday, 31st of May. Just heard the news. The whole government is super serious about circular economies and boosting recycling. Right? We're talking about diverting materials and spending hundreds of millions of euros to reduce waste. Sounds important, I know, but let's be real. We're not running an industrial efficiency podcast. Sure, we've got 20 degrees Celsius and slight rain now, and it dips down to 16 degrees Celsius tonight. But forget the detailed plans for public procurement. These are the types of sustainable circles we're building here on Ozna FM. We're keeping the vibe high and the energy linear, people. Get ready to ditch the policy reports. Next up, we are jumping straight into the Kilimanjaro vibe. Turn it up.
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1: Look, we get the AI talk and productivity crisis lectures, but seriously? Before we descend into the deep end of economic models, remember, 1,600 people were evacuated this morning. Keep that vigilance on. It's 20 degrees Celsius and breezy for now, but it drops another 6 degrees to 16 degrees Celsius tonight. Enough talking about tech adoption. We're keeping the vibe high, not the GDP. Next up, we ditch the reports and spin into Stephanie Heinzman's Like a Bullet.

0: All right, Midday crew, we're still here. Before the next blast of pop, remember, 1,600 people evacuated this morning due to ordnance danger. Stay alert. Meanwhile, good luck to those rescue crews in Laos. Keeping track of missing men is far trickier than dodging old munitions. It's 20 degrees Celsius and a little wet out there. Don't let the weather dampen the vibe. We cleared the wires in the news, so let's just get into Edwin Collins's A Girl Like You.
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1: Seriously, folks, enough of the political drama. The A1 Osnabrück to Munster is clear, so forget the obstruction and focus on the flow. 20 degrees Celsius and overcast, but the energy here at Osna FM is anything but cloudy. We heard the talk about finding the middle ground, pivoting away from the attack, and focusing on policy smart. But right now, the policy is pure pop. Before Rashida drops, got that good, let's just enjoy knowing that our vibe is way better, yeah? Let's ride.

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1: All right, this is it, folks. We made it to Friday. We survived the dips, the deltas, and the existential dread of supply chains. Look, the traffic around Osnabrück is ridiculously chill, zero problems, which is already a win. We're only seeing 19 degrees Celsius right now. Partly cloudy, which is fine, but let's be honest, forecasting a dramatic drop to 12 degrees Celsius by evening means we need to burn this current good vibe into our bones while we can. Enough of the economic seriousness, yeah? It's time to lift those spirits. Turn up the volume, settle in, and let's lose ourselves in this vibe with Ali Farben, James Carter, and Vargen.
2: Right, Osnabrück. Forget the comfy 20 degrees Celsius and the overcast skies. If you want to know the actual story today, stick with us. The news is priority. Let's dive deep into the updates. After this essential pit stop, we've got the superhero vibes coming through and mix with O, part two.

0: deep in the afternoon grind. So, we've got the big drama today, the serious debate over those German jerseys. Are we really supposed to pay $10,100 just to show support? Talk about high prices, right? Seriously, while we're saving the wallet drama, the weather outside is only 20 degrees Celsius and still overcast. But listen, you are not meant to feel miserable because of some profiteering committee. We're switching gears, we're turning up the volume and keeping things fresh. Let's kick back the gloom with something massive and requested. Icona, Pop Feet, Charlie XCX. Say it with us, I love it.
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0: all right. We're still rolling here at Ozna FM, navigating the afternoon flow. Frankly, the political dramas are as intense as the A30 today, with that directional lane blocked near Bad Oeynhausen. And while the party power struggles are huge, trust me, nothing beats a good thunder and lightning show. We're seeing a thunderstorm right now at 20 degrees Celsius, but don't worry. Even when the chaos settles, temperatures will drop to 16 degrees Celsius later, so grab that umbrella. Forget the internal party squabbles, forget the traffic snarls. We're diving into something much calmer, much more questionable. Get ready, because the Saltwater Room Owl City is next. Assuming you brought your snorkel and nothing too dramatic.
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0: Forget the fluctuating DAX, the endless talk of truce agreements, and the threat of a 20 degrees Celsius thunderstorm. Frankly, the most volatile thing out there right now is the collective mood. We're ditching the macroeconomic stress and the rapidly falling oil prices. If the euro is weak, at least our beat remains strong. Because all this brooding talk about inflation and gold stability? Not today. It's time to get down on it. Cool and the Gang, right here on Osna FM. Let's move.
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2: Let me tell you.

You've survived the brutal Sunday afternoon, and we're ready for it. Just a mandatory listen, A33, Osnabrück to Bielefeld, between Osnabrück South Cross and Harderberg. Watch out for defective vehicle danger on the right lane. And remember that, A33, Osnabrück to Bielefeld, between Osnabrück South Cross and Harderberg. Watch out for defective vehicle danger on the right lane. It's only 20 degrees Celsius, but the vibe is definitely a thunderstorm. Stay grounded, everyone. Now, for this massive energy injection, What About Us's by OtB. We promise it's way more exciting than trying to figure out if a defective vehicle means one or two

0: right, Osnabrück. We've hit the post-lunch slump, but we're not slowing down. Heads up, A33 toward Bielefeld, expect 3 kilometers of congestion between Fletter and Harderbird due to another defective vehicle on the right lane. And listen, whether you're worried about politics, like what Habeck is saying about the FDP, or literally if your car is broken, keep it simple. It's only 20 degrees Celsius and drizzling, but we are definitely not going to be messy. Grab a coffee, settle in, because we've got the Black Eyed Peas dropping my humps. Let's rock.
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1: All right, this is it, folks. We made it to Friday. We survived the dips, the deltas, and the existential dread of supply chains. Look, the traffic around Osnabrück is ridiculously chill, zero problems, which is already a win. We're only seeing 19 degrees Celsius right now. Partly cloudy, which is fine, but let's be honest, forecasting a dramatic drop to 12 degrees Celsius by evening means we need to burn this current good vibe into our bones while we can. Enough of the economic seriousness, yeah? It's time to lift those spirits. Turn up the volume, settle in, and let's lose ourselves in this vibe with Ali Farben, James Carter, and Vargen.
2: All right, Osna FM. Happy Sunday. It's 1005 p.m., and even with the 20 degrees Celsius dampness, we are not slowing down. Don't stress about the FDP drama. Just focus on the next song, because you definitely won't need any patience for that one. Over to Miguel. Try not to be too easygoing.

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1: Good afternoon, everyone. It is 2 o'clock in the afternoon, Sunday, 31st May. Wow, you know, with 45 US scientists coming here, Germany is really strong, much stronger than the weather, which says 20 degrees Celsius now, but only 16 degrees Celsius later, with rain. Thank you again to Lewis, so influential. Please relax, because next is Mark Anthony with I Need You, a song that should only be played when the coffee pot is empty.

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1: Hey there, music lovers. Just settling in with you all at Rock and Pop Radio. Wow, the news today is really thinking about kids and social media. A tricky balance, huh? Finding a way to protect, enable, and let them participate, it sounds complicated. Like figuring out a perfect outfit for the weather. Right now, we've got a lovely 20 degrees Celsius, but later on, it drops down to 16 degrees Celsius and looks like cloudy skies. At least Joe Cocker's music will make us feel warmer than the temperature dip. Please keep riding the good vibes, because up next, for a little Unchained feeling, Joe Cocker with Unchained My Heart. 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
1: Hello, music lovers. Welcome back to Rock and Pop Radio. It is lovely Sunday, the 31st of May, 2020 p.m. So, speaking of things that are complicated, we hear the debate about social care. A lot of big feelings there. But hey, we're having fun here. Speaking of updates, the A30 accident near Osnabrück is cleared up. Good job. Now, for a quick look at the sky, right now, it is a gentle 20 degrees Celsius with some light showers. But listen up, because later tonight, we drop to 16 degrees Celsius and it's going to be cloudy. Luckily, this music will be warmer than the temperature change. Up next, to keep those good vibes high, we have Eros Ramazzotti with Fuoco nel Fuoco. Enjoy the ride.

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1: Just take a deep breath, music lovers. Think sound. Big in German politics today. Lots of words. Nothing to worry about here, okay? Quick update. Weather is 21 degrees Celsius. Just a slight drizzle shower. No big car accident drama near Osnabrück. Good job, everyone. So, if politicians are arguing that much, at least our next song is clear. Bleach plays Fickle Friends right now. Easy vibes. Enjoy!
2: Yeah.

0: Phew! Speaking of things that feel complicated earlier, thank goodness for music. Quick check, outside is 21 degrees Celsius, and yes, we still have a little rain shower. But honestly, nature is simple, unlike some people's plans. Now, let us put the thinking caps away and relax. For us, the vibes are going to be pure gold. Up next, Darren Hayes plays Blackout the Sun. Smooth sailing now, okay? Enjoy!
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0: All right, this is it, folks. We made it to Friday. We survived the dips, the deltas, and the existential dread of supply chains. Look, the traffic around Osnabrück is ridiculously chill, zero problems, which is already a win. We're only seeing 19 degrees Celsius right now, partly cloudy, which is fine, but let's be honest, forecasting a dramatic drop to 12 degrees Celsius by evening means we need to burn this current good vibe into our bones while we can. Enough of the economic seriousness, yeah? It's time to lift those spirits. Turn up the volume, settle in, and let's lose ourselves in this vibe with Ali Farben, James Carter, and Vargen.
1: Ah, we are right here at almost 3 o'clock. For you listeners at home, check your windows. Right now, outside is 21 degrees Celsius, with just a little drop of rain. Nature just being polite today. But guess what? When the evening starts, it will say, wait, only 16 degrees Celsius and all cloudy. So, we start gentle, but you ask for the heat. Time for cascadas. Evacuate the dance floor. Let the temperature rise up through the speakers. This one is pure, energetic, magic. Enjoy the dance, okay?
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0: from Osnabrück, just for you.
1: Hello, friends. It is Sunday, the 31st of May. It is 3 o'clock in the afternoon. Weather check now. We have 21 degrees Celsius. Yes, 21. And little raindrops, just a slight shower. For tonight, wait for it. The temperature go down to 16 degrees Celsius. And the sky will be cloudy? Yes, overcast.

0: Hey everybody, welcome back to Osna FM. Before the music starts, quick news for you. It seems there is a lot of drama in German politics today, with groups criticizing the new FDP chairman. A big, big fight. But we at Osna FM, we stay chill, we stay cool. Also, if you are driving from Osnabrück to Bielefeld, the A33 is good. All lanes clear, perfect drive. Now, a little weather check. We have a lovely 21 degrees Celsius right now, though a little raindrop maybe. But guess what? Tonight, the temperature going down to 16 degrees Celsius and sky will be overcast. So maybe bring a jacket, friend. For the music, it is Might Not Like Me by Bryn Elliott. I hope this song means nobody has drama, which, honestly, is more than we talk about in the news, no? Enjoy the music.
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0: All right, listen up, everybody. Welcome back to Osna FM. Here is Miguel, and we are back for some music madness. Before we crank the stereo, quick update time. The news today is quite economic. There seems to be a big debate about state control and taxes. Someone suggested things are tricky, like maybe not every plan works out, and that government maybe needs to listen to small business guys more. But hey, while the experts argue, we are just keeping cool, okay? Now, traffic report. Good news, guys! The A30 closure between Bissendorf and Nattbergen from Bad Oeynhausen has been officially lifted. Danger no longer exists. And for the second time, I repeat this. On the A30, the closure between Bissendorf and Nattbergen towards Bad Oeynhausen has been lifted. All clear. So speaking of the weather, look at this. We have a lovely 21 degrees Celsius right now, but don't get too comfortable, because later tonight, temperature sinking down to 16 degrees Celsius and it will be all cloudy. Carry a jumper, friend. 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Enjoy the vibe.
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1: Hello, rock lovers. It is Sunday, the 31st of May, and it is 3:30. Man, so much drama today, from the A30 stones to the student aid debate. Remember, the weather is 21 degrees now, but later it drops to 16 degrees, so maybe a jacket. And don't worry, the big bond sweep finished, everything's safe. Now, for your soundtrack, are you ready for replay? Hope you don't feel too much drama from our little song selection.
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1: Oh, wow. Sunday feels good, doesn't it? Good news. A30 is totally clear now. Osna Brit to Rhine, so traffic worry can go away. Weather-wise, we got a nice 22 degrees now, but later it dropped to 16 degrees. Just a little chill for you all. All right, enough talk. Prepare self for rock and pop. Here is Dida by D. Fun.

0: All right, this is it, folks. We made it to Friday. We survived the dips, the deltas, and the existential dread of supply chains. Look, the traffic around Osnabrück is ridiculously chill, zero problems, which is already a win. We're only seeing 19 degrees Celsius right now, partly cloudy, which is fine, but let's be honest, forecasting a dramatic drop to 12 degrees Celsius by evening means we need to burn this current good vibe into our bones while we can. Enough of the economic seriousness, yeah? It's time to lift those spirits. Turn up the volume, settle in, and let's lose ourselves in this vibe with Ali Farben, James Carter, and Vargen.
1: Good afternoon. It is Sunday, 35 p.m. Look at the weather. A nice 22 degrees, but very cloudy. Seems even politics is a bit cloudy right now, eh? All the chat about who should transform the big parties, it makes your brain tired. But relaxation time. Now, this next song has a story. A very long, cool woman. So, you know, something black and mysterious. Take a deep breath and get ready for The Hollies.
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0: Peter Gauweiler, CSU, free voters, all these parties wanting to majorities. It makes my head spin. Don't worry, we don't need a political brain like that for good music. Later, the temperature drops to 16 degrees Celsius, still cloudy. But when you hear this next song, Larger Than Life, you will feel so big, like you are, you know, absolutely larger than life. Get ready for the Backstreet Boys.
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Hey there, Ozna FM family. We are here for your good Sunday vibes, you know? It is 4:10 o'clock and the weather gives us 22 degrees Celsius. Very cloudy. So much beautiful gray day, it feels like

0: This guy is wearing a comfy, very large grey sweater. But listen, we cannot stay in the grey sweater, can we? We are making music magic. Get ready, because this next song, followed by Crystal Fighters, sounds like it is giving us orders. It is saying, you must go here, you must follow. So, drop everything, put your worries away, and just follow the rhythm. Here's Follow.
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1: Hello, Osner family. We are back. Back at 4:20 o'clock sharp. Oh gosh, the weather gave us 23 degrees Celsius. Very cloudy, eh? But listen good, we talked not only music, we talked news too. And good thing, traffic zero. Problem around us Navrook today. Listen, the world is moving fast, but we keep the

describe slow and amazing. And now for this next banger, Diva by Beyoncé. This song, it is not quiet, it is a statement. So get ready to feel powerful. Put your serious thoughts away and let this energy take over. Here she go. I'm up again.

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1: Hello, my Osna family. We are here again, just 4:30 this afternoon. Ah, the weather, eh? It is 23 degrees Celsius, but the sky, it is so cloudy. No true sunshine. But listen to this news. Even if the giant party's on cancel, brewers still think big beer sales for the World Cup. Depend on sun, yes? We need more sun than 23 degrees, really. Now, even with the football excitement and the talk about beer, we changed the mood a bit for the gentle Sunday vibe. Put the World Cup worries away now. It is time for something different. We got Two Princes by Spin Doctors. This song, no, it is not powerful, but it is cheesy, I tell you. It a perfect song for Sunday afternoon for think nothing about nothing. Here she go.

0: Welcome back, my dear Osna family, here on your Sunday. Look, it is lovely afternoon, but the weather, it is just 23 degrees Celsius and the sky, it is cloud, nothing to see. And oh, the news today, yes. The political talking, so much debate about the FDP's direction. Streck Zimmerman, wanting more discussion, yes? Kubicki wanting everyone to just be friends. It sounds so much, yes? So much arguing about rules. Honestly, it make me tired. We need to set these big worries far, far away right now. We put the politics, put the 23 degrees, all of it, in the shopping cart and forget it. Because now we have a song. A perfect rhythm, very groovy for winding down. This is Femme Like You by Kay Morrow, and it is time to just feel the beat. Nothing deep to think about. Enjoy, my friends.
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1: Oh, my lovely Osna listeners. It is Sunday afternoon, May 31st. Hello, hello. Wow, how time go, right? Already 4:50. Enough, enough with the big news stuff, yes? So much discussion, always something to worry about. Let us just put the political big brain on pause, nah? Take a deep breath. This next one, We Were Young, it is giving us a warm embrace. Much better than 23 degrees, honestly. Just feel the memory. Enjoy this one, friends.

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3: 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Wow, the news today, so many big numbers, eh?

government spending is growing by a lot, which means maybe more money for your taxes later. But fear not for our wallets. Right now, the temperature is 23 degrees Celsius and only overcast. But don't get too comfy. Later, it drops to 16 degrees Celsius, still overcast. It seems our spending luck and our weather luck is having a bit of a slow day. Well, let us forget the big economic

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1: So many different stories today. From political talk to the weather. Frankly, political talk is hotter than 23 degrees Celsius, you know. But the mood later, the temperature drops to 16, still quite cloudy. Maybe we should let the politicians cool down, right? No big numbers needed. Let's just relax a little. Perfect music is coming on now from Crazy Horse 3, a song for us and nothing but us. Enjoy.

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1: Man, what a day, right? From numbers, from bomb sweep stories, 1,600 people affected. That is big. And the talk about medical things, the 14% rise? I mean, lots of detail, friend. We hear about surgery, 29%, dentists, 17%. Seems like a lot of worry for one evening. It's cloudy outside, 23 degrees Celsius, just hanging there. So we got serious news, then massive numbers and a temperature that says, oh, relax, let's just leave the big thinking outside. Ready for something easy? Something purely for us. Because perfect music, it is coming. Billie Eilish with Wildflower. Go enjoy this, guys.

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1: It is 5:30 in the evening, Sunday, the 31st of May. Lots of talks, huh? About monies, about law. It is big day. Good news is, the A30 is clear. The weather today is 23 degrees Celsius, cool and cloudy. But wait, tomorrow is only 16 degrees Celsius, also cloudy. So lots of numbers, from weather to politics. Time to forget all that heavy stuff. We have something fun for you. Nicki Minaj, Automatic. I hope this song is faster than any political debate. Enjoy, guys.

from rules, from borders. Even the weather has numbers. 23 degrees now, but tomorrow only 16 degrees. Enough counting. Okay, let's forget about complex rules and focus on simple fun. Get ready to feel good. Here's Chase Atlantic, Consume. Enjoy.

Right, so pension reform, investments in stocks, super much think about, yes? All these details about making money make money. Like needing a whole new capital market system for retirement. It is a big deal. But I tell you, numbers are everywhere. We know today weather is 23 degrees Celsius, overcast, and hey, tomorrow morning, it only going down to 16 degrees Celsius. Much change. Enough counting temperature and funds. Let's just forget about these complex financial structures for a while. We needed a vibe shift, no? Okay, time for music to make us feel good. Your request is in. Coming up now, the Cigarette Duet by Princess Chelsea. Enjoy!

0: Letting people know the bomb disposal in Osnabrück is all clear. 8 evacuations was a success. Good job for everyone. Right, speaking of big changes, the weather also planned change. Now it is super warm at 23 degrees Celsius, but morning time, it only going down to 16 degrees Celsius. Enough counting temperature and big structural adjustment. Okay, forget the contracts and the fireworks. Let us feel the vibe. Your next song is Chaperone, After Midnight. I must say, only after midnight, when all sensible things stop happening, is this song making sense? Please enjoy.
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0: evening, everyone. It is 6:10 in the evening, Sunday, the 31st of May. Welcome back to Ozna FM. So, we hear big news. The German government, spending a massive $500 billion, only hitting 26 out of 109 goals, an average of 54%. Sounds like they can build splendid hospitals, but educational stuff, zero progress. Yet they predict a 0.5 percentage point GDP boost. Honestly, I think we all need more snacks than structural adjustments. Today, the weather is 23 degrees Celsius, but it is overcast, which is basically nature's way of saying, please, relax. Now, let's forget the balance sheets and the blueprints. Time to feel the word-of-mouth vibe with Mike and the Mechanics. Enjoy.
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0: Good evening, friends. It is 6:20 on this Sunday, May 31st. Weather today, still 23 degrees Celsius, but very cloudy. Ah, the big news. Football kits. You know, the German passion always so expensive. 100 euro for a shirt? My heart say, please, friends, save money. But for the drive, 8:33 is good. Osnabrück to Bielefeld, all lanes clear. Again, 8:33 Osnabrück to Bielefeld, all lanes clear. Okay, enough talk money. Time to shake. Get Shaky, the Ian Carey Project. Enjoy!
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0: past 5 in the evening, Sunday, the 31st of May. Lots of talks, huh? About monies, about law, it is big day. Good news is, the A30 is clear. The weather today is 23 degrees Celsius, cool and cloudy. But wait, tomorrow is only 16 degrees Celsius, also cloudy. So lots of numbers, from weather to politics. Time to forget all that heavy stuff. We have something fun for you. Nicki Minaj, Automatic. I hope this song is faster than any political debate. Enjoy, guys.
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0: Wow, so much serious talk, right? From rules, from borders, even the weather has numbers. 23 degrees now, but tomorrow only 16 degrees. Enough counting. Okay, let's forget about complex rules and focus on simple fun. Get ready to feel good. Here's Chase Atlantic, Consume. 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

0: Right, so pension reform, investments in stocks, super much think about, yes? All these details about making money make money. Like needing a whole new capital market system for retirement. It is a big deal. But I tell you, numbers are everywhere. We know today weather is 23 degrees Celsius, overcast, and hey, tomorrow morning, it only going down to 16 degrees Celsius. Much change. Enough counting temperature and funds. Let's just forget about these complex financial structures for a while. We needed a vibe shift, no? Okay, time for music to make us feel good. Your request is in. Coming up now, The Cigarette Duet by Princess Chelsea. Enjoy!
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1: From Usnabrick. Just for you.
2: Wow, okay. So, first, we have news. Big news, yes? Women's Bundesliga, DFB and FBL. All good now. Big changes for 2027. And thank God for the community work, too. Letting people know the bomb disposal in Osnabrück is all clear. 8 evacuations was a success. Good job for everyone. Right. Speaking of big changes, the weather also planned change. Now it is super warm at 23 degrees Celsius, but morning time, it only going down to 16 degrees Celsius. Enough counting temperature and big structural adjustment. Okay, forget the contracts and the fireworks. Let us feel the vibe. Your next song is Chaperone, After Midnight. I must say, only after midnight, when all sensible things stop happening, is this song making sense? Please enjoy.

0: you, it's over.
1: Good evening, everyone. It is 6:10 in the evening, Sunday, the 31st of May. Welcome back to Ozna FM. So, we hear big news. The German government, spending a massive $500 billion, only hitting 26 out of 109 goals, an average of 54%. Sounds like they can build splendid hospitals, but educational stuff, zero progress. Yet they predict a 0.5 percentage point GDP boost. Honestly, I think we all need more snacks than structural adjustments. Today, the weather is 23 degrees Celsius, but it is overcast, which is basically nature's way of saying, please, relax. Now, let's forget the balance sheets and the blueprints. Time to feel the word-of-mouth vibe with Mike and the mechanics. Enjoy.
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1: Good evening, friends. It is 6:20 on this Sunday, May 31st. Weather today, still 23 degrees Celsius, but very cloudy. Ah, the big news. Football kits. You know, the German passion always so expensive. 100 euro for a shirt? My heart say, please, friends, save money. But for the drive, 8:33 is good. Osnabrück to Bielefeld, all lanes clear. Again, A33 Osnabrück to Bielefeld, all lanes clear. Okay, enough talk money. Time to shake. Get Shaky, the Ian Carey Project. Enjoy!

0: past 5 in the evening, Sunday, the 31st of May. Lots of talks, huh? About monies, about law, it is big day. Good news is, the A30 is clear. The weather today is 23 degrees Celsius, cool and cloudy. But wait, tomorrow is only 16 degrees Celsius, also cloudy. So lots of numbers, from weather to politics. Time to forget all that heavy stuff. We have something fun for you. Nicki Minaj, Automatic. I hope this song is faster than any political debate. Enjoy, guys.
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0: Wow, so much serious talk, right? From rules, from borders, even the weather has numbers. 23 degrees now, but tomorrow only 16 degrees. Enough counting. Okay, let's forget about complex rules and focus on simple fun. Get ready to feel good. Here's Chase Atlantic, Consume. 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

0: Right, so pension reform, investments in stocks, super much think about, yes? All these details about making money make money. Like needing a whole new capital market system for retirement. It is a big deal. But I tell you, numbers are everywhere. We know today weather is 23 degrees Celsius, overcast, and hey, tomorrow morning, it only going down to 16 degrees Celsius. Much change. Enough counting temperature and funds. Let's just forget about these complex financial structures for a while. We needed a vibe shift, no? Okay, time for music to make us feel good. Your request is in. Coming up now, The Cigarette Duet by Princess Chelsea. Enjoy!
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0: Okay, so first, we have news. Big news, yes? Women's Bundesliga, DFB and FBL, all good now. Big changes for 2027. And thank God for the community work too. Letting people know the bomb disposal in Osnabrück is all clear. 8 evacuations was a success. Good job for everyone. Right, speaking of big changes, the weather also planned change. Now it is super warm at 23 degrees Celsius, but morning time, it only going down to 16 degrees Celsius. Enough counting temperature and big structural adjustment. Okay, forget the contracts and the fireworks, let us feel the vibe. Your next song is Chaperon, After Midnight. I must say, only after midnight, when all sensible things stop happening, is this song making sense? Please enjoy.
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I gotta have faith. Good evening, everyone. It is 6:10 in the evening, Sunday, the 31st of May. Welcome back to Ozna FM. So, we hear big news. The German government, spending a massive $500 billion, only hitting 26 out of 109 goals, an average of 54%. Sounds like they can build splendid hospitals, but educational stuff, zero progress. Yet they predict a 0.5 percentage point GDP boost. Honestly, I think we all need more snack than structural adjustments. Today, the weather is 23 degrees Celsius, but it is overcast, which is basically nature's way of saying, please relax. Now, let's forget the balance sheets and the blueprints. Time to feel the word-of-mouth vibe with Mike and the Mechanics. Enjoy. Ozna.

0: Ah, the big news. Football kits. You know, the German passion always so expensive. 100 euro for a shirt? My heart say, please, friends, save money. But for the drive, 833 is good. Osnabrück to Bielefeld, all lanes clear. Again, 833 Osnabrück to Bielefeld, all lanes clear. Okay, enough talk money. Time to shake. Get Shaky, the Ian Carey Project. Enjoy.
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It is 5:30 in the evening, Sunday, the 31st of May. Lots of talks, huh? About monies, about law. It is big day. Good news is, the A30 is clear. The weather today is 23 degrees Celsius, cool and cloudy. But wait, tomorrow is only 16 degrees Celsius, also cloudy. So lots of numbers, from weather to politics. Time to forget all that heavy stuff. We have something fun for you. Nicki Minaj, Automatic. I hope this song is faster than any political debate. Enjoy, guys.

0: Wow, so much serious talk, right? From rules, from borders, even the weather has numbers. 23 degrees now, but tomorrow only 16 degrees. Enough counting. Okay, let's forget about complex rules and focus on simple fun. Get ready to feel good. Here's Chase Atlantic, Consume. Enjoy.
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0: Right, so pension reform, investments in stocks, super much think about, yes? All these details about making money make money. Like needing a whole new capital market system for retirement. It is a big deal. But I tell you, numbers are everywhere. We know today weather is 23 degrees Celsius, overcast, and hey, tomorrow morning, it only going down to 16 degrees Celsius. Much change. Enough counting temperature and funds. Let's just forget about these complex financial structures for a while. We needed a vibe shift, no? Okay, time for music to make us feel good. Your request is in. Coming up now, The Cigarette Duet by Princess Chelsea. Enjoy!
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0: okay. So, first, we have news. Big news, yes? Women's Bundesliga, DFB and FBL, all good now. Big changes for 2027. And thank God for the community work, too. Letting people know the bomb disposal in Osnabrück is all clear. 8 evacuations was a success. Good job for everyone. Right, speaking of big changes, the weather also planned change. Now it is super warm at 23 degrees Celsius, but morning time, it only going down to 16 degrees Celsius. Enough counting temperature and big structural adjustment. Okay, forget the contracts and the fireworks, let us feel the vibe. Your next song is Chaperone, After Midnight. I must say, only after midnight when all sensible things stop happening, is this song making sense? Please enjoy.
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0: Good evening, everyone. It is 6:10 in the evening, Sunday, the 31st of May. Welcome back to Ozna FM. So, we hear big news. The German government, spending a massive $500 billion, only hitting 26 out of 109 goals, an average of 54%. Sounds like they can build splendid hospitals, but educational stuff, zero progress. Yet they predict a 0.5 percentage point GDP boost. Honestly, I think we all need more snacks than structural adjustments. Today, the weather is 23 degrees Celsius, but it is overcast, which is basically nature's way of saying, please, relax. Now, let's forget the balance sheets and the blueprints. Time to feel the word-of-mouth vibe with Mike and the mechanics. Enjoy!
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1: Good evening, friends. It is 6:20 on this Sunday, May 31st. Weather today, still 23 degrees Celsius, but very cloudy. Ah, the big news. Football kits. You know, the German passion always so expensive. 100 euro for a shirt? My heart say, please, friends, save money. But for the drive, 8:33 is good. Osnabrück to Bielefeld, all lanes clear. Again, 8:33 Osnabrück to Bielefeld, all lanes clear. Okay, enough talk money. Time to shake. Get Shaky, the Ian Carey Project. Enjoy! I could do this with

0: It is 5:30 in the evening, Sunday, the 31st of May. Lots of talks, huh? About monies, about law. It is big day. Good news is, the A30 is clear. The weather today is 23 degrees Celsius, cool and cloudy. But wait, tomorrow is only 16 degrees Celsius, also cloudy. So lots of numbers, from weather to politics. Time to forget all that heavy stuff. We have something fun for you. Nicki Minaj, Automatic. I hope this song is faster than any political debate. Enjoy, guys.
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Wow, so much serious talk, right? From rules, from borders, even the weather has numbers. 23 degrees now, but tomorrow only 16 degrees. Enough counting. Okay, let's forget about complex rules and focus on simple fun. Get ready to feel good. Here's Chase Atlantic, Consume. Enjoy.

0: Right, so pension reform, investments in stocks, super much think about, yes? All these details about making money make money. Like needing a whole new capital market system for retirement. It is a big deal. But I tell you, numbers are everywhere. We know today weather is 23 degrees Celsius, overcast, and hey, tomorrow morning, it only going down to 16 degrees Celsius. Much change. Enough counting temperature and funds. Let's just forget about these complex financial structures for a while. We needed a vibe shift, no? Okay, time for music to make us feel good. Your request is in. Coming up now, The Cigarette Duet by Princess Chelsea. Enjoy!
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0: Okay, so first, we have news. Big news, yes? Women's Bundesliga, DFB and FBL, all good now. Big changes for 2027. And thank God for the community work too. Letting people know the bomb disposal in Osnabrück is all clear. 8 evacuations was a success. Good job for everyone. Right, speaking of big changes, the weather also planned change. Now it is super warm at 23 degrees Celsius, but morning time, it only going down to 16 degrees Celsius. Enough counting temperature and big structural adjustment. Okay, forget the contracts and the fireworks, let us feel the vibe. Your next song is Chaperone, After Midnight. I must say, only after midnight when all sensible things stop happening, is this song making sense? Please enjoy.
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1: Good evening, everyone. It is 6:10 in the evening, Sunday, the 31st of May. Welcome back to Osna FM. So, we hear big news. The German government, spending a massive $500 billion, only hitting 26 out of 109 goals, an average of 54%. Sounds like they can build splendid hospitals, but educational stuff, zero progress. Yet they predict a 0.5 percentage point GDP boost. Honestly, I think we all need more snack than structural adjustments. Today, the weather is 23 degrees Celsius, but it is overcast, which is basically nature's way of saying, please, relax. Now, let's forget the balance sheets and the blueprints. Time to feel the word-of-mouth vibe with Mike and the mechanics. Enjoy!

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1: Good evening, friends. It is 6:20 on this Sunday, May 31st. Weather today, still 23 degrees Celsius, but very cloudy. Ah, the big news. Football kits. You know, the German passion always so expensive. 100 euro for a shirt? My heart say, please, friends, save money. But for the drive, A33 is good. Osnabrück to Bielefeld, all lanes clear. Again, A33 Osnabrück to Bielefeld, all lanes clear. Okay, enough talk money. Time to shake. Get Shaky, the Ian Carey Project. Enjoy!

It is 5:30 in the evening, Sunday, the 31st of May. Lots of talks, huh? About monies, about law. It is big day. Good news is, the A30 is clear. The weather today is 23 degrees Celsius, cool and cloudy. But wait, tomorrow is only 16 degrees Celsius, also cloudy. So lots of numbers, from weather to politics. Time to forget all that heavy stuff. We have something fun for you. Nicki Minaj, Automatic. I hope this song is faster than any political debate. Enjoy, guys.

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1: Wow, so much serious talk, right? From rules, from borders, even the weather has numbers. 23 degrees now, but tomorrow only 16 degrees. Enough counting. Okay, let's forget about complex rules and focus on simple fun. Get ready to feel good. Here's Chase Atlantic, Consume. Enjoy.

0: Right, so pension reform, investments in stocks, super much think about, yes? All these details about making money make money. Like needing a whole new capital market system for retirement. It is a big deal. But I tell you, numbers are everywhere. We know today weather is 23 degrees Celsius, overcast, and hey, tomorrow morning, it only going down to 16 degrees Celsius. Much change. Enough counting temperature and funds. Let's just forget about these complex financial structures for a while. We needed a vibe shift, no? Okay, time for music to make us feel good. Your request is in. Coming up now, The Cigarette Duet by Princess Chelsea. Enjoy!
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1: From Osnabrück. Just for you.
2: Wow, okay. So, first, we have news. Big news, yes? Women's Bundesliga, DFB and FBL. All good now. Big changes for 2027. And thank God for the community work, too. Letting people know the bomb disposal in Osnabrück is all clear. 8 evacuations was a success. Good job for everyone. Right. Speaking of big changes, the weather also planned change. Now it is super warm at 23 degrees Celsius. But morning time, it only going down to 16 degrees Celsius. Enough counting temperature and big structural adjustment. Okay, forget the contracts and the fireworks. Let us feel the vibe. Your next song is Chaperone, After Midnight. I must say, only after midnight, when all sensible things stop happening, is this song making sense? Please enjoy.

0: evening, everyone. It is 6:10 in the evening, Sunday, the 31st of May. Welcome back to Ozna FM. So, we hear big news. The German government, spending a massive $500 billion, only hitting 26 out of 109 goals, an average of 54%. Sounds like they can build splendid hospitals, but educational stuff, zero progress. Yet they predict a 0.5 percentage point GDP boost. Honestly, I think we all need more snack than structural adjustments. Today, the weather is 23 degrees Celsius, but it is overcast, which is basically nature's way of saying, please, relax. Now, let's forget the balance sheets and the blueprints. Time to feel the word-of-mouth vibe with Mike and the mechanics. Enjoy.
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1: Good evening, friends. It is 6:20 on this Sunday, May 31st. Weather today is still 23 degrees Celsius, but very cloudy. Ah, the big news. Football kits. You know, the German passion always so expensive. 100 euro for a shirt? My heart say, please, friends, save money. But for the drive, 833 is good. Osnabrück to Bielefeld, all lanes clear. Again, A33 Osnabrück to Bielefeld, all lanes clear. Okay, enough talk money. Time to shake. Get Shaky, the Ian Carey Project. Enjoy!

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1: It is 5:30 in the evening, Sunday, the 31st of May. Lots of talks, huh? About monies, about law. It is big day. Good news is, the A30 is clear. The weather today is 23 degrees Celsius, cool and cloudy. But wait, tomorrow is only 16 degrees Celsius, also cloudy. So lots of numbers, from weather to politics. Time to forget all that heavy stuff. We have something fun for you. Nicki Minaj, Automatic. I hope this song is faster than any political debate. Enjoy, guys.

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1: Wow, so much serious talk, right? From rules, from borders, even the weather has numbers. 23 degrees now, but tomorrow only 16 degrees. Enough counting. Okay, let's forget about complex rules and focus on simple fun. Get ready to feel good. Here's Chase Atlantic, Consume. 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
1: Right, so pension reform, investments in stocks, super much think about, yes? All these details about making money make money. Like needing a whole new capital market system for retirement. It is a big deal. But I tell you, numbers are everywhere. We know today weather is 23 degrees Celsius, overcast, and hey, tomorrow morning it only going down to 16 degrees Celsius. Much change. Enough counting temperature and funds. Let's just forget about these complex financial structures for a while. We needed a vibe shift, no? Okay, time for music to make us feel good. Your request is in. Coming up now, the Cigarette Duet by Princess Chelsea. Enjoy!

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1: It is midnight Sunday, the 1st of June, and while politicians argue about BAFG reform, remember that even the 17 degrees Celsius rain will give way to 16 degrees Celsius, and we're about to turn up the heat with RIO and nothing less than a party shaker.

0: It's Monday, and after all that Champions League action and the 17 degrees Celsius rain, we're keeping the energy high tonight. Get ready for Rita Ora's How We Do. It's basically telling us to forget about the 16 degrees we're looking at tomorrow morning.
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2: The storm warnings for 17 degrees and rain are real, all right. Now that we've survived the weather, let's turn up the dial. Get ready to feel emotionally devastated by Michael Schulte's Beautiful Reason. I need some-

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1: 17 degrees and a drizzle outside? Not a chance. We keep the temperature up here. For the request, let's dive into My Favorite Game by Theoretical Girl.

0: deep into the discussion tonight, and frankly, the political advice from Durr that stances need clarity and facts, not just labels, is giving us more bite than the 17 degrees Celsius outside. It's a whole lot of demanding boldness, isn't it? Better than this slight drizzle. But we're done analyzing the rhetoric for the night. It's time for something pure, unapologetic, and wonderfully nostalgic. Coming up, we've got Aloha Hejahi and Akeem Reichel.
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1: So, we've rattled off theories about energy terror, geopolitical brinkmanship, and what it means to be permanently disconnected. It's certainly a punchier conversation than the current 17.

degrees Celsius outside, isn't it? Sometimes, the biggest threats aren't lurking in the news cycles, but just in the weather. But we're ending the hard stuff. If global energy grids can't handle the weight of modern conflict, perhaps our hearts can't handle the weight of dramatic lyrics. Coming up next, we're pivoting hard from energy shortages to sing-alongs. Because even when the stakes are global, we still need to remember that love is, indeed, a battlefield. Pat Benatar, right here on OZNA FM.

0: So, we just wrestled with big economics, the dire warnings about energy caps, the potential for a 9% dip in GDP, and the specifics of that 1,867 terawatt hour limit. It's mentally exhausting stuff. Frankly, the level of sustainable energy required to host a conversation this deep is probably more than the entire German grid can handle right now. Considering the current temperature of just 16 degrees Celsius and this light drizzle, maybe the biggest energy consumer here is our brain. We are firmly, decisively done with the hard policy talk tonight. The only commitment I want from you is to your speakers. Because if intellectual rigor is draining, pure, synth-driven confidence is restorative. Axwell and Ingrosso with More Than You Know. It's the perfect anthem for realizing that sometimes you have to feel the truth, not just read it on an energy expenditure report.
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1: It's a riveting night, isn't it? We've moved from the draining complexities of global energy grids to the baffling theater of political speculation. 41% feel a change is needed, 42% of the party base agree, and yet the consensus is that overturning this whole thing is highly unlikely. Frankly, tracking these percentages is more mentally exhausting than calculating the energy required at 16 degrees Celsius just to host this conversation. The political scene feels like it's caught in a continuous cyclical debate, and honestly, the drama is more dramatic than the actual numbers suggest. We need a palate cleanse. Forget the policy reports. It's time for something pure, something theatrical. Ladies and gentlemen, prepare yourselves, because we're taking a bow right into this with Take a Bow by Love is Red.

It's One Dotted Monday AM on June 1st. Given it's only 16 degrees Celsius and raining lightly, you'd think the world would be more interesting than a semi-cancellation on the A1. But hey, whether coaches are moving to Frankfurt or the weather forecast is updated, the vibe remains exactly the same. We're powering through this early morning, and it sounds like professional football moves are just high-stakes drama, giving us enough material for the entire second half. So forget the football gossip. Forget the commute updates. It's time to just feel the burn. The Pussycat Dolls are laying down a classic. Here's Sway. Osna.

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1: So the political drama on campus just got a lot less dramatic, confirming that processes are moving ahead, whether the base's members like it or not. And remember, that A1 segment cleared. Seriously, A1 cleared. Again, A1 cleared. Meanwhile, it's only 16 degrees Celsius and raining slightly, but don't let the weather fool you. The night's energy is anything but dull. We're powering through the late hours, leaving the constitutional debates to the daylight. Now, for a track that sounds suspiciously cozy for a Monday at 1003 AM, our next tune is Surf Mesa with Ely, definitely, for when you've decided the drama is better lived through music than legislative action.

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1: It is 1040 a.m. Monday, 1st June. So, the political sector is talking leaps from 16 to 22%, but frankly, that kind of high energy is hard to maintain when the temperature is just 16 degrees Celsius and the sky is completely overcast. No fuss, no drama, just pure sound. We're keeping the vibe solid, even if the mood outside is stuck in the low single digits. Here's Essence by Oliver Tree. Tune in. Baby.

0: The big talk about AI, from the Pope's encyclicals to energy-efficient fusion, proves that thinking big is always necessary. Hopefully, your electricity bill agrees with the optimism. It's still only 16 degrees Celsius out there, folks, but the ideas tonight are burning hotter. When we kick back, we're powering through with Always by Saliva because, you know, even when life feels like a lukewarm drizzle, some things just last.
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0: to Osna FM. It's 2000 AM, Monday, and believe me, the headlines tonight are hotter than any political debate. But thankfully, it's only 16 degrees Celsius out there. We're navigating everything from grand strategies for Ukraine's EU status, proving that international unity is a complex business, to discussing who's mediator worthy amidst all that gravity. It's enough to keep the geopolitical experts busy, but it might be time for us to power down the existential dread. So, we're switching gears entirely. Let's go find some much-needed escapism with Ray.
1: New hour, new music for you. Osna FM spins non-stop pop and rock from Osnabrück. Pure and honest.